0: bizarre.
1: Biscornu ?
2: Non, décalé.
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4: 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Stay lit.
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Threesome watch, hottest came between. Licked the and she did the Macarena.

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She had a new one and yours was gone. But she'd forgotten to clear out the memory. And you saw that message, it was plain to see. Your girlfriend, she had no warning.

Your girlfriend hadn't seen it coming. She could have avoided it. She hadn't been thinking. So she'd forgotten. Erased the memory. When you saw that message, it was plain to see. When you saw that number, it was ringing a bell. You saw that number, it was a shock on your shell.

0: think that
1: allowing the book being after all a parody, something like 1984 could actually happen. This is the direction the world is

0: gambled in the big bingo club.
1: You go there and you meet a lot of friends.
2: It wasn't freedom. It wasn't freedom.

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1: Now, whether or not you thought that joke was funny, it raises some interesting scientific questions. 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What makes a good joke? What is humor? Why do we laugh at all? These are actually complicated questions, and there are multiple hypotheses as to what humor is and why we laugh. Let's spend a little time exploring what exactly tickles our funny bone. One strategy for studying humor is to start by finding out what exactly makes us laugh. 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
1: We are got back to it, slacks with MBK. Right with the attack on the slangs when the NDA. So bad in the bad, the battle freak now. 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

she is dead in bed. 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And I take off their pants, under underpants, and there's nothing more ridiculous than a guy with his party socks on. He dives into the bedroom,

to do to anybody, but especially with those that you love. To listen to them carefully. Not always tell them what to do, but let them figure it out for themselves sometimes.